0: I'm Joe the Oldies Guy, and welcome to Oldies CD Showcase. 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
1: Thanks, Joe, for having us on the show. I'd like to introduce my heart's desire, my wife, Joan.

Joel and Jonah, both from New Jersey, and sadly, Jonah's now deceased. My wife Renee and I spent a lot of time with Joan and Joel in the Poconos. Joan was a wonderful lady, and Joel is still deeply in love with her, as we miss her very, very much. Joan also was an engineer and was able to record and edit songs at Joel's studio. She was a very, very intelligent lady, and I always said she should have been a lawyer. I'm going to use the voice of Joan and Joel doing this show to honor both of them. And thank you guys for being such great friends.

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1: 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That was really nice.
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To name a couple of the groups that Joel sang with would be the Cliftonaires, the Dimensions, Joel and the Dimensions, the Del Satins, the Autumns, the Wizards, the Platinums, Twilight, and we just heard the Connotations, and he also did the Crest and Brooklyn Bridge. So Joel has done a lot of singing. Joel also backed up Aaron Neville on PBS, Doo-Wop My True Story. And here's a few recordings of Joel and the Cliftonaires. First song is Say When, Together, and I've Got a Feeling.

This Dimensions group, along with Joel Katz, is Johnny Maestro and Bobby J. And the first song we'll hear is Sweetest One. And then we'll follow up with That's My Desire. And when I hear it, sometimes I think I'm listening to the Channels.

And here's four songs from Joel Katz's second group of Joel and the Dimensions. Joel Katz, lead singer, Eugene Pitt, Bobby J., Wayne Smith, and on Bing Bong, Joan Katz as tenor. Our first song is Rainy Day Bells, G, Wonderful Girl, and Bing Bong.

Next up, Joel Katz and the Blue Stars with The Way You Look Tonight. Then Joel with The Emotions and I Love You for Sentimental Reasons. Oh, Rosemary with Joel and Twilight. And we'll finish that set with Blanche with Joel and the Platinums.

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Thanks again to Joe and Joel, and all the listeners who continue to love this music so passionately. 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

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You want to know why? Inflation.

This is the joke of the day. What do you get when you cross a chick with gum? 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At the Sons and Daughters of Italy Lodge, 2507, 3725 Easy Street in Port Charlotte. 941-764-9003 was the contact number. 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

0: My friend Dan got up early Saturday morning and did some chores. When he was done, he called his wife. "Hi, I brought your car to get serviced and had it washed. Then I got hungry and went to McDonald's to have some lunch. I ate a kid's meal." Boy, was his mother upset.
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The doors open at 5. 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
3: 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You're riding on the blue light.

Oh, I love that cover. You know, it's a tune that I play here on our Big Blue Train more than a few times over the course of multiple train rides. You might hear that tune. It's the very first time I'm playing it from the Anthony Paul Soul Orchestra, that featuring Willie Jordan on lead vocals from the album of the same name, What Can We Do? And what can I do here on my 1,200th running with you guys, many of you guys, some of you guys, are Big Blue Train, the Blue Light Central, 1,200 rides together. That is just that's a lot of mileage. That is a lot of mileage, guys. And so I was thinking, what can I do for this particular ride? How to make that special? And you know what? I'm just going to play songs from like the last 29 years that I love. And I think that's about the best I can do. And so that's what I'm going to do. You are riding on the Big Blue Train, the Blue Light Central. I'm Mark Drenick.

Yeah, 1,200 miles is a lot of miles, and 1,200 miles equals a whole lot of hours and a whole lot of days and a whole lot of weeks and a whole lot of time that this train has been rolling. We heard Time Has Come Today, just, I think, my absolute favorite cover of that classic tune. This is from Steve Earle and Sheryl Crow from the album Steal This Movie soundtrack. We heard before that Sharon Jones and the Dap Kings from Give the People What They Want and Long Time, Wrong Time. Daryl Hall and John Oates from The Essentials, Every Time You Go Away. And at the very top of that set, Marcel Smith, From My Soul is the name of the album you'll find Turn Back the Hands of Time on, another wonderful classic. And Marcel Smith was one of the background vocalists on the Anthony Paul Soul Orchestra album that I led off this train ride with, What Can We Do? So, you know, I just, you know, he's got a great voice, doesn't he? So, had to start with that. And as we typically do, we wind up weaving a theme. Because why not? You're riding on the Big Blue Train, the Blue Light Central. I'm Mark Drenick, and we're just going to continue on.

expectations come natural to you. And you leave out the part where she said, oh, we were through.

You know, I love that guy's voice. That is Sugar Ray Norcia on vocals, Chris Flory on guitar, with Willow Weep For Me from Blues In My Heart, going back probably 15, 20 years. We heard before that Bobby Blue Bland from Blues In The Night with the title cut, and before that, Charles Brown. I was a late discoverer of Charles Brown, and I absolutely have I love his stuff. And that was, I think, maybe his very last album before he passed, So Goes Love. It was a title cut. And at the very top of that set, the James Hunter Six from the brand new album, Off the Fence, with Particular. Because, you know, if you ain't particular, all's good. It's not the worst attitude to have. Of course, as he's singing that song, what he's telling you is that today is better than tomorrow. So I ain't particular about anything happening today because it's still going to be better than tomorrow. We play the blues here, guys. You're riding on the Big Blue Train, the Blue Light Central. I'm Mark Drenick, and we've got time for one more set before we take this train up to the platform. So we'll

Well, going to New Orleans with the Love Dogs from Get Off My Lawn, their latest album, Circular Reasoning. We heard King of Swing going back a million years for Big Bad Voodoo Daddy off their debut album. And at the very top of that set, Room Full of Blues from the album Raisin' a Ruckus with the Big Mamu. And you have been writing on a very special edition of the Blue Light Central, our 1200th program, which just breaks my brain. But here we are, 1200. I don't know that I can guarantee 1200 more, but at one point or another, the train will have to come to a stop someplace.

0: Disco Devil, and Boopy Doopy Doop, Babbitt. Down in the meadow, in the itty bitty pool, swim the three little fishes, and the mama fishy too. Swim, said the mama fishy, swim if you can, and the swim, swim, swim right over the dam.
1: Time for the joke of the day. I went to the pet store to buy a goldfish. The salesperson asked, "Do you want an aquarium?" I replied, "I don't care what star sign it is."

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When General Grant to Ireland came, he took me by the hand. 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

0: my name is Uncle Julius, and from Sweden I did come to play with McNamara's band and beat the big bass drum. And when I march along the street, the ladies think I'm grand. They shout, there's Uncle Julius playing with an Irish band. 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There is O'Briens and Ryans and Sheens and Means, they come from Ireland, but by Yemeni I'm the only Swede in McNamara's band.
1: All the drums go banging, the cymbals clanging, the horns they blaze away. McCarthy pumps the old bassoon while I the pipes to play, and Hennessy Tennessee doodles the flute, and the music is something grand.

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Bring your own food and beverage. At the Sons and Daughters of Italy Lodge, 2507, 3725 Easy Street in Port Charlotte. 941-764-9003 was the contact number. This month will be Friday, June 12th. The doors open at 5. 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

forevermore, because we spent our money on a war, because we spent our money on a war.

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Inflation.

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1: Wait a minute. 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How am I going to talk with all that noise going on? Well, I know, Frank, but you must have music to bring you on.

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I'm Bob Miller, your host, and we are here to play some classic rock, deep tracks, and some surprises along the way. So let's kick things off. Johnny Strikes Up the Band. Here's Warren Zevon.

I just got to have some respect from the band The Rationals. Not the Otis Redding version, not the Aretha Franklin version, a completely different song. Rock Show started with Johnny Strikes Up the Band from Warren Zevon, and then Johnny did strike up the band, The Beatles, with Bad Boy, John Lennon on vocals, and a caffeine-infused oldie, Who Do You Love from the Woolies. Here's Traffic.

Yes, indeed. The Allman Brothers, the song Whipping Post. We started that set with Glad from the band Traffic, the album John Barleycorn Must Die. Then Tempted from the band Squeeze, Who Will You Run To from Heart. Now let's delve into some late 1960s psychedelia.

That set of rock show started with Seven and the Seven Is from the band Love, the Arthur Lee-led cult band from the late 1960s. Then we heard the Amboy Dukes' Journey to the Center of the Mind, the Electric Prunes' Too Much to Dream Last Night, and Eric Burdon and the Animals with It's My Life. Let's keep rolling along on WKDW FM 97.5, Real Community Radio.

The last two tracks we heard, Gimme Shelter from the Rolling Stones and Dollar Bill from Screaming Trees. Hey, thanks for listening. I'm Bob Miller. This is Rock Show. And as we always say, friends, rock on.

It's time for the joke of the day. Jimmy Fingers asked Louis the Lip, "Hey, what's amnesia?" It's nature's way of saying forget about it. Come to the dance every second Friday of the month. Bring your own food and beverage. At the Sons and Daughters of Italy Lodge, 2507, 3725 Easy Street in Port Charlotte. 941-764-9003 was the contact number. This month will be Friday, June 12th. The doors open at 5. Entertainment will be from 6 o'clock to 9 o'clock and a donation of $10 at the door.

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1: 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At the Sons and Daughters of Italy Lodge, 2507, 3725 Easy Street in Port Charlotte. 941-764-9003 was the contact number. 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The doors open at 5. Entertainment will be from 6 o'clock to 9 o'clock and a donation of $10 at the door.

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Did you hear about the guy who got hit in the head with a can of soda? He was lucky. It was a soft drink.

tasted a Mountain Dew. I took a little sip and right away I knew, as my eyes bugged out and my face turned blue. Mighty, mighty pleasing, Pappy's corn squeezing. 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

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At the Sons and Daughters of Italy Lodge, 2507, 3725 Easy Street in Port Charlotte. 941-764-9003 was the contact number. 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

time for the joke of the day. My wife went to the doctor and was told, "Your sugar is too high." So she came home and put it on the lower shelf.

I'm Joe the Oldies Guy, and here's a special Top Oldies of the Week, playing songs from the 1970s to the early 2000s. And let's start with three songs by wonderful ladies. First, Linda Ronstadt with What's New, Whitney Houston with I Will Always Love You, and we'll finish that set with Girls Just Want to Have Fun by Cyndi Lauper.

Our next set starts with The Longest Time by Billy Joel. And then Joel Katz will do a tribute to Johnny Maestro with Sweetest One, My Juanita, and What a Surprise.

And here's a set of four by Little Isidore and the Inquisitors. First, Little Isidore leads us with Love You So and Been So Long. Then Sonia Rivera, a.k.a. Little Philomena, will do Brenda and the Tabulations version of Dry Your Eyes. And then Gary Gotta Love It with You're So Fine.

And here's a set from the Legends of Doo-Wop, all recorded in the 2000s, The Mystery of You, Chapel Bells, and I Only Want You.

0: time for the joke of the day. 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

Well, the people held their breath when they heard about his death. The people, they all wondered why. 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

carpenter's hands, his followers true and brave. But one foul patriot they called Judas Iscariot has laid Jesus Christ in his grave. Yeah, one foul patriot they called Judas Iscariot

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time for the joke of the day. Why was the turkey excused from the Thanksgiving table? Because he was using foul language. 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At the Sons and Daughters of Italy Lodge, 2507, 3725 Easy Street in Port Charlotte. 941-764-9003 was the contact number. 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

time for the joke of the day. Did you hear that Farmer McDonald is getting a prize bull from Royal English Stock? A royal bull? 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

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The doors open at 5. 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

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I felt uncomfortable driving into the cemetery. The GPS blurted out, "You have reached your final destination."

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sounds emanating from your radio come from the WKDW Jukebox every Monday and every Tuesday at noon. We did hear I Got a Feeling. That was Black Eyed Peas. It says it right there on the label. Then we heard Ragged Wood, Fleet Foxes, and the Smiths gave us Girlfriend in a Coma. The discs continue spinning.

One section of the jukebox was labeled oldies. Let's give it a shot. We heard Boom Boom from the Animals. Before that, The Midnight Hour, a cover done by The Wanted. Previous to that, the Guess Who were spinning, and they were shaking all over. And the Beatles, oh yeah, Twist and Shout. 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

The jukebox continued. Lawyers, guns, and money. That was Warren Zevon. I Fought the Law. Turning on the Wayback Machine to Bobby Fuller 4. Before that, Set Me Free by the Kinks. And that set started with Have You Seen Your Mother, Baby? The Rolling Stones. The box is lit and accepting coins.

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Couldn't I Just Tell You, I believe that was written by Todd Rundgren. And Susanna Hoffs gave us that version, and we heard Kurt Baker Used to Think. Thank you for tuning into the Jukebox. 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

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Bring your own food and beverage. At the Sons and Daughters of Italy Lodge, 2507, 3725 Easy Street in Port Charlotte. 941-764-9003 was the contact number. This month will be Friday, June 12th. The doors open at 5. 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

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The annual celebration, all the gentry will be there. When General Grant to Ireland came, he took me by the hand. Says he, I never saw the likes of McNamara.

0: name is Uncle Julius, and from Sweden I did come to play with McNamara's band and beat the big bass drum. And when I march along the street, the ladies think I'm grand. They shout, "There's Uncle Julius playing with an Irish band." 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There is O'Briens and Ryans and Sheens and Means, they come from Ireland, but by Yemeni I'm the only Swede in McNamara's band.
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1: He was a boogie-woogie bugle boy of Company B. And when he plays boogie-woogie bugle, he was busy as a bee. 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He can't blow a note if the bass and guitar is

time for the joke of the day. Jack and Jill asked Mom, "Can we have a kitty for Christmas?" And Mom replied, "Well, we usually have turkey, but if that's what you want..." Come to the dance every second Friday of the month. 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At the Sons and Daughters of Italy Lodge, 2507, 3725 Easy Street in Port Charlotte. 941-764-9003 was the contact number. 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

land. Yeah, we surely could have done these things and maybe so much more, but we chose to spend our money on a war. 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

0: It's time for the joke of the day.
1: Hey, children, stop, steal, and listen to me. 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And then he decided to destroy the land. He spoke to Noah. 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
0: Where did Noah keep his bees? In the ark hives.
1: Building the ark by the grace of God. And when the ark was done, God's voice was heard. He said, now Noah, let me tell you what to do. 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So he called them in the ark.

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But one foul patriot they called Judas Iscariot has laid Jesus Christ in his grave.

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Bring your own food and beverage. At the Sons and Daughters of Italy Lodge, 2507, 3725 Easy Street in Port Charlotte. 941-764-9003 was the contact number. 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
1: Hey, children, stop, steal, and listen to me. 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He declared that he must send the man. And then he decided to destroy the land. He spoke to Noah. Noah, stop. He said, Noah, I want you to build me an ark. I want you.
0: Where did Noah keep his bees? In the ark hives.
1: Filling the ark by the grace of God. And when the ark was done, God's voice was heard. He said, now Noah, let me tell you what to do. Calling the animals two by two. So he called them in an ark.

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Bring your own food and beverage. At the Sons and Daughters of Italy Lodge, 2507, 3725 Easy Street in Port Charlotte. 941-764-9003 was the contact number. 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

Let the

Every now and then, the staff here at Potpourri enjoy going off the deep end with some spacey stuff. That was Jetta doing the 10 Years After song, I'd Love to Change the World. Holly Beth Vincent covering Buffalo Springfield, For What It's Worth. Apparat, great song called Goodbye. Actually, I heard that for the first time watching Breaking Bad. It was used in the soundtrack of that show. Emil Sande, All the Young Girls Love Alice, which was released by Elton John on his Goodbye Yellow Brick Road Anniversary Edition. What a great cover. Ultravox with Vienna and the Ravenettes covering The Doors and The End. Thank you so much for joining us here on Real Community Radio, WKDW Northport. 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

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The doors open at 5. Entertainment will be from 6 o'clock to 9 o'clock and a donation of $10 at the door.

time for the joke of the day. My wife went to the doctor and was told, "Your sugar is too high." So she came home and put it on the lower shelf.

bugle boy of Company B. And when he plays boogie woogie bugle, he was busy as a bzzz bee. And when he plays, he makes the company jump A to the bar. He's a boogie woogie bugle boy of Company B. Do do do do da da do da da do do. He blows it A to the bar. He can't blow a note if the bass and guitar.

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Bring your own food and beverage. At the Sons and Daughters of Italy Lodge, 2507, 3725 Easy Street in Port Charlotte. 941-764-9003.